0: 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And every masterpiece starts somewhere. Sometimes it starts with a fresh box of crayons. I mean, these colors become imagination, expression, learning, and moments of discovery. One blank page can turn into a castle, a rocket ship, or a dream for the future. You know, it's just amazing how something so simple can help open up a whole new world. And so that's why we partnered with the Nehemiah Project in Food City to collect 24-count Crayola crayons to benefit local students in our area and ensure that they have the school supplies needed for this fall. 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
5: The remainder of your Thursday will stay calm, muggy, and warm. We'll see lows drop down into the 60s. Highs tomorrow rebounding into the 80s. A few scattered showers and thunderstorms possible in the afternoon and evening. Be sure to download the Local 3 weather app. I'm Local 3 Storm Alert Meteorologist Hannah Sky.
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0: J103 with Kane and Any More. I'm Brad, and before I step out of here, I just want to remind you, tomorrow you have two chances to win Dollywood and Splash Country Passes. 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
7: The remainder of your Thursday will stay calm, muggy, and warm. We'll see lows drop down into the 60s. Highs tomorrow rebounding into the 80s. A few scattered showers and thunderstorms possible in the afternoon and evening. Be sure to download the Local 3 weather app. I'm Local 3 Storm Alert meteorologist Hannah Skye.
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4: The remainder of your Thursday will stay calm, muggy, and warm. We'll see lows drop down into the 60s. Highs tomorrow rebounding into the 80s. A few scattered showers and thunderstorms possible in the afternoon and evening. Be sure to download the Local 3 weather app. I'm Local 3 Storm Alert meteorologist Hannah Sky.
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7: The remainder of your Thursday will stay calm, muggy, and warm. We'll see lows drop down into the 60s. Highs tomorrow rebounding into the 80s. A few scattered showers and thunderstorms possible in the afternoon and evening. Be sure to download the Local 3 weather app. I'm Local 3 Storm Alert meteorologist Hannah Sky.
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3: 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See a good roof? Chances are it's a Langley.
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0: hope and encouragement for your Friday morning from Mercy Me, Even If, on J103. I'm Tom, and do you remember this line, if you build it, they will come? Yeah, of course, it's a line from Field of Dreams, but it also applies to Erlanger Park. And you know, by the end of this week, the new Chattanooga Lookout Stadium could surpass the team's entire attendance from last season. That's just amazing to me. Now, the Lookouts are taking on the Blue Wahoos. That series is continuing through this weekend. And if you want to be part of it, just pick up your tickets at lookouts.com.
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0: That's the latest from Jordan St. Cyr. It's called Wild Love, Hope and Encouragement for you on J103. I'm Tom, and as America approaches its 250th birthday, I don't think we're celebrating perfection, but I think we're celebrating progress. You know, it's a journey that's marked by challenges and victories and lessons that were learned and a hope for the future. And maybe that's a good reminder for you, too. Life at 50 may not look exactly as you imagined it at 40, let alone when you were 30. But God has been faithful through every chapter. So celebrate the growth and the wisdom and the strength that He's developed in you along the way. Here's what it says in Psalm 90, verse 12. Teach us to number our days that we may gain a heart of wisdom. The story of our country is still being written, and so is yours. And you know what? The best pages may be coming up next.
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0: praying. Bay Turner, somebody's praying. What a great way to get this Friday started. It's going to be partly cloudy as you're heading on your way to work this morning. Very mild, about 70 degrees, but it's going to warm up to like 85 by lunchtime. We're looking at a high near 90 today with a slight chance of showers coming through in the afternoon. It's 6:09. I'm Tom, and Team USA was defeated by Turkey in World Cup action last night. No, there was no watch party for me on that one because I was busy counting sheep. But Team Spain is going to take on Uruguay tonight at 8. And a watch party seems more likely for this one. And I do have it on good authority that the sheep won't need to be counted until a couple hours after kickoff. So who knows? If it's an exciting match, I may even watch the whole thing.
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3: 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Chances are it's a Langley.
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0: Count that heart. Seth Schleter, counting my blessings on J103. It's 6:25. I'm Tom, and as we get closer and closer to the 4th of July this year, it's making me a little nostalgic. I mean, I was 13 years old in 1976, the year of the bicentennial, celebrating our nation's 200th birthday. My brother graduated from high school that year. Gerald Ford was president. And being a military family, we were stationed in a small base near Stuttgart, Germany, where everybody knew everybody. It was like we lived in small-town USA. And I wondered what it would be like when I was 113, about to celebrate the tricentennial. America 250 never occurred to me. Living in the Tennessee Valley, working in Chattanooga was never even a thought, let alone a possibility. Yet here I am, and here we are, about to celebrate the 250th birthday of our nation. It's one nation, under God, indivisible, with liberty and justice for all. And I've got to say, that is worth celebrating.
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2: It's going to be a hot day with temperatures climbing to 90 this afternoon, increasing humidity and the chance of a few pop-up showers and storms. And then tonight will be quiet with temperatures in the 70s. Saturday and Sunday, highs in the low 90s with the chance of some afternoon showers and storms. For the latest, download the Local 3 weather app. I'm Storm Alert meteorologist Clay Smith.
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0: Hope and Encouragement from Carly Ann Taylor. Why Should I Worry? On J103. It's 6:41. I'm Tom. And every day we're surrounded by so much noise from the outside world. And the messages are loud and they're relentless. How we should look, how we should act, how we should think. And you know, culture has its own set of rules and ideals, many of which differ from God's. And influences come at us from so many different directions. Social pressure, social media, politics, even our close friends. And when we process a high volume of information, we do that every day. It can impact our character and our decisions. They shape who we are and what we believe in. And they can also drown out God's voice. Check out what Romans 12:2 says in the New Living Translation. Don't copy the behavior and customs of this world, but let God transform you into a new person by changing the way you think. Then you will learn to know God's will for you, which is good and pleasing and perfect. It's so important to center yourself in Christ and be surrounded with positive influences. Each and every one of us, our hearts need to be immersed in the Word of God so that He can transform our minds with truth. And we can learn how to decipher what is actually from Him and what's not.
1: Offering you hope and encouragement.
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0: Hopeful with hope and encouragement for your Friday morning. Everything's better on J103. It's 6:53. I'm Tom, and Military Free Day at Rock City's coming up on the 4th of July. Rock City's going to celebrate those who serve. This Independence Day, active and retired military will receive free admission to Rock City. And check this out, 50% off for military family members, up to 6 people. But here's the kicker. These discounted tickets must be purchased at the ticket window. They're not available online, but information is. And if you want to learn more, you can find that info at crockcity.com.
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3: 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Student-athletes will be able to transfer without losing eligibility. TSSAA says students can transfer one time and play immediately in varsity sports instead of sitting out a year.
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0: Brian and Katie Torwalt, Hallelujah in the Hard Things on J103. Hey there, welcome to Friday. I'm Tom, and it's partly cloudy right now, very mild, about 69 degrees, and it's going to warm up to 85 by lunchtime. We're looking at a high near 90 today and into the 90s next week with a heat index near 105. So get ready for that and pray for your AC. It's 7:09. I'm Tom. And after their victory over Australia last week, Team USA Soccer secured a spot in the knockout round in the World Cup and did something that hasn't happened since like 1930, winning back-to-back matches in World Cup play. Now, the hope was that they would win three straight. And yes, I said hope on purpose because they lost to Turkey last night, 3-2. Now, I know I'm supposed to pronounce it Turkey now, but I'm having a hard time with that because I feel like I'm just saying Turkey with a Canadian accent.
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0: John Reddick, The Way. I'm Jay.
1: Believe is in this room.
0: You know, I always miss that point. Sorry about that, John. Well, happy Friday, my friend. I'm Tom. It's 7:24, and I'm just feeling so nostalgic as we get closer to Independence Day, and I'm noticing some of the differences between this year's celebration and the bicentennial, like 50 years ago. Because back in 1976, getting a family picture, it was an event. I mean, Mom lined everybody up, and Dad adjusted the camera, and somebody always blinked, but you didn't know it until the film came back. And today, America 250 means dozens of photos are going to be taken from dozens of people before anybody even leaves the driveway. You know what? Somebody always blinks or looks at the wrong camera. You know, technology has changed, but families still gather. They still smile. They still laugh. And they still make memories together. And it turns out, it never really was about the camera.
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3: It's going to be a hot day with temperatures climbing to 90 this afternoon, increasing humidity and the chance of a few pop-up showers and storms. And then tonight will be quiet with temperatures in the 70s. Saturday and Sunday, highs in the low 90s with the chance of some afternoon showers and storms. For the latest, download the Local 3 weather app. I'm Storm Alert Meteorologist Clay Smith.
4: 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Chances are it's a Langley.
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0: That's probably the question that you have on your heart. If not now, maybe in the future. Lord, will you meet me in this valley? And the answer, of course, is yes. This is J103. I'm Tom. It's 7:39, and kids and crayons, yeah, they just go together, don't they? Especially during the school year. And what we've done is partnered with the Nehemiah Project and Food City once again to collect 24-count Crayola crayons to benefit the students here in the Tennessee Valley and ensure that they've got the school supplies that they need this fall. And the goal this year is kind of hefty. It's 12,000 boxes of crayons. And I wanted to invite you to help bless these kids one box of crayons at a time. So pick up a box or two or 10 and then drop them off by July 10th at select Food City locations in Cleveland, in Ootowah, Hickson, and on Lee Highway in Chattanooga. And you know what? You can always drop them off right here at J103.
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0: Strings and Heart, Honeydew. Praise the Lord on J103. Well, good morning, my friend. I'm Tom. Welcome to Friday, the gateway to the weekend. And I just wanted to say, if you're planning something for your family, the Red, White, and Blue Day at the Creative Discovery Museum is scheduled for Independence Day to give you and your family an opportunity to climb and splash and build and dig and create a bunch of memories as you say happy birthday to America. You can participate in activities that teach your kids about the importance behind the 4th of July. And make sure not to miss their signature 21 Geyser salute. That's going to happen at 4. Now, CDM is going to be open until 7 p.m. on the 4th. 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
4: A new law in Tennessee starting in less than a week will change high school sports. Student athletes will be able to transfer without losing eligibility. TSSAA says students can transfer one time and play immediately in varsity sports instead of sitting out a year. That's your Local 3 News on J103.
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0: Hope and encouragement from Evelyn Cormier, Leaning on Jesus on J103. It's partly cloudy right now for your Friday morning. Mild, too, about 70 degrees. But it's going to warm up quickly, 85 degrees by lunchtime. We're looking at a high near 90. It's 8:07, and looks like Team USA blew it last night against Turkey. But they do still move on to the World Cup round of 32. I mean, it looked like the game was going to end in a draw. No big deal, right? When out of nowhere, Turkey scored literally on the last kick of the game. I mean, it really was a moot point. Team USA still moves on. Turkey was still eliminated from the World Cup, but at least they can still hold their heads high on the way out.
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0: Katie Nicole and Naomi Raines, My God Can. This is J103, I'm Tom, and happy Friday, my friend. It's 8:22, and you know, back when I was 13 years old, during the bicentennial celebration in 1976, fireworks were the grand finale, and we would spread out an old blanket, stare at the sky, and go ooh and ah with family and friends and neighbors sitting nearby. But now fireworks are bigger and brighter and synchronized to music, and they happen every Friday night at Erlanger Park. But you know what? Here's my favorite part. That little kid sitting beside you will still gasp at the very first fireworks, just like we did. I mean, wonder really doesn't need an upgrade. However, contrast that with the drones that are going to be flying over the Tennessee River and the 1,000-foot pyro waterfall flowing off the Market Street Bridge on the 4th of July for this year's America 250 celebration. And you know what? It kind of makes me wonder what the kids experiencing the tricentennial celebration, I mean, I wonder what they will ooh and ah over.
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2: It's going to be a hot day with temperatures climbing to 90 this afternoon, increasing humidity and the chance of a few pop-up showers and storms. And then tonight will be quiet with temperatures in the 70s. Saturday and Sunday, highs in the low 90s with the chance of some afternoon showers and storms. For the latest, download the Local 3 weather app. I'm Storm Alert Meteorologist Clay Smith.
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1: It really is Amazing Grace. This is J103. I'm Tom. It's 8:39, and man, is it going to be hot next week. Temperatures are going to be in the mid to upper 90s, and it seems like it'd be a great opportunity to maybe head out of town and go to somewhere special, like maybe Dollywood and Splash Country. What do you think?
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0: Hope and encouragement from Jordan St. Cyr, his latest called Wild Love on J103. Well, happy Friday, my friend. This is J103. Who's this?
1: This is Tim.
0: Tim, how you doing, my friend?
1: I'm good.
0: Wonderful. Well, happy Friday. And I'm just wondering, have you heard about the temperatures that are going to be like soaring into upper 90s next week?
1: I have, and I don't look forward to it.
0: Yeah, I don't either. It's like the weather isn't the only one who's really ready to get rid of the weather we've been having here in June.
1: But if you can survive the heat of June, July, and August, Chattanooga's a great place to live.
0: Yeah, if you can survive the rain in Washington State, you can live there too. But I'd much rather be here chatting with you this morning. Hey, do you have any plans for next week?
1: I don't, except work.
0: Okay. Well, I'm hoping you can get off work next week because I'm going to give you a pair of tickets to Dollywood and Splash Country. What do you think?
1: That's awesome.
0: Yeah, congratulations, my friend, and looking forward to you having a great time there at Dollywood and Splash Country and us really trying to beat the heat next weekend. And you, my friend, keep listening for your chance to win a pair of tickets to Dollywood and Splash Country. It's coming up Monday morning with Ted right here on J103.
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4: 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Student athletes will be able to transfer without losing eligibility. TSSAA says students can transfer one time and play immediately in varsity sports instead of sitting out a year.
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0: Jeremy Rosato, Keep Holding on J103. Well, good morning, my friend. I'm Tom, and soccer is just exploding here in the Tennessee Valley. CFC is playing a match at Erlanger Park, complete with fireworks on the 4th of July, and watch parties for World Cup soccer matches are springing up everywhere. But here's the thing. I'm not really a soccer guy, and I mean, I don't get the game. I want to like the game, but okay, so I watched a match last week, and I timed out in like the 57th minute because nobody scored, two shots on goal. I was kind of yawning the whole time, but I do have two horses in this race. I'm rooting for Team USA, obviously, and I'm cheering on our adopted home team, Team Spain, who takes on Uruguay tonight. Now, you can call me fair-weathered, I get that, but I'm definitely not a fan.
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0: Ben Rector with hope and encouragement for your Friday, praying for me on J103. Well, hey there, I'm Tom. And back in 1976, the Bicentennial gave us commemorative coins and stamps and buttons and souvenirs that somehow ended up tucked away in a kitchen drawer somewhere. And you know, America 250 is going to have its keepsakes too. But if you ask me, I think the best souvenirs have never been the collectibles. I think they're the stories that begin with, hey, do you remember when we used to? See, those are the treasures that only grow more valuable with time and won't end up stuck in a drawer.
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16: J103 weather. It's going to be a hot day with temperatures climbing to 90 this afternoon, increasing humidity and the chance of a few pop-up showers and storms. And then tonight will be quiet with temperatures in the 70s. Saturday and Sunday, highs in the low 90s with the chance of some afternoon showers and storms. Next week is trending dry and hot with highs in the mid to upper 90s and heat index values upwards of 105. For the latest, download the Local 3 weather app. I'm Storm Alert Meteorologist Clay Smith.
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0: I don't know what it is about that song, but it just gives me not only a heart of gratitude, but just makes me smile. That's Chris Tomlin and everybody else. Thank you, Lord, on J103. I'm Tom, and hey, get ready, because there's going to be a star-spangled celebration in Sunny Daisy, and it's, of course, their 2026 Independence Day celebration on the 4th of July. It's going to happen at their beautiful Saudi Lake Recreation Complex. It's on Depot Street. And this year's celebration is extra special because communities across America are going to come together to honor the nation's 250th birthday. Now, it all begins at 10 a.m. and it's going to continue all day long, and it closes up at 11 p.m. And if you'd like to learn more about Saudi's Independence Day celebration, you can find the info you need at saudi-daisy.org.
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2: 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I'm Michelle Herron, and here are your J103 headlines from the Local 3 Newsroom. A new law in Tennessee starting in less than a week will change high school sports. Student athletes will be able to transfer without losing eligibility. TSSAA says students can transfer one time and play immediately in varsity sports instead of sitting out a year. That's your Local 3 News on J103.
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0: And that's Rhett Walker with the perfect posture as a believer. Don't look at me, look at God. On J103. Hey there, I'm Tom. And when I think back to being 13 years old back in 1976 during the bicentennial, I honestly don't remember all the decorations or anything like that. I lived in Germany at the time because my dad was stationed there. But I remember the fair that came to town and all the rides, working the dunk tank and exercising my verbal acuity skills to entice people to try and hit the target. Come to think of it, I still do that today. Well, I just remember sitting at the baseball field watching the fireworks that night with my family and my best friends, Scott and Rob, and feeling like our little military base was another small town USA, but that we were part of something bigger, you know? These are memories that I just love, and that's my hope for America 250, you know? Long after the banners come down and the celebrations are over, that today's kids won't just remember what they saw, they'll remember who they shared it with. And those moments, man, they're worth celebrating in every generation.
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10: It's going to be a hot day with temperatures climbing to 90 this afternoon, increasing humidity and the chance of a few pop-up showers and storms. And then tonight will be quiet with temperatures in the 70s. Saturday and Sunday, highs in the low 90s with the chance of some afternoon showers and storms. Next week is trending dry and hot with highs in the mid to upper 90s and heat index values upwards of 105. For the latest, download the Local 3 weather app. I'm Storm Alert Meteorologist Clay Smith.
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hope and encouragement from Crowder still on J103. Hey there, I'm Tom, and I'd like to invite you to join J103 on a mission trip to Panama, which is coming up in October, and it's a chance to join a team of believers to share the hope of Jesus Christ in another country to another culture, and it's an opportunity to step out in faith, maybe grow a little deeper in your walk. Now, space is limited, so if you're interested in this,

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0: I Believe You, Hope and Encouragement from Megan Woods on J103. I'm Tom, and the finale for the entire celebration series for America 250 in Chattanooga is happening, of course, next Saturday, July 4th. It's a free downtown celebration, which is produced in partnership with Hamilton County, and is going to feature that world-class 500 drone show above the Tennessee River, and it's going to be a beautifully choreographed patriotic performance, along with this dramatic 1,000-foot pyro waterfall cascading from the Market Street Bridge. Now, the finale begins at 10 p.m., but I'm thinking you might want to be downtown much earlier than that.
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1: Oh, okay. Yeah, we're rocking. Okay. We got...
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0: J103, Hope and Encouragement. Is that the right song at just the right time for you? It is for my wife, Beth. You won't stop now. Steph Schleter on J103. I'm Brad, and we're down here in Ottawa. We're at the Food City right in front of McDonald's, and we're going to be out here, gosh, until 1 o'clock this afternoon. And it's not too bad right now, Kelly. I meant the heat hasn't really kicked up yet, so we want to encourage people to come on by and drop off 24-count Crayola crayons. And we need 24-count Crayola crayons. What's the reason why?
1: Because we want all the backpacks to be the same. They have to be Crayola because I'm a snob. And they color the best. The teachers like them the best. The students get more satisfaction out of Crayola crayons. They learn better with Crayola. I don't know.
0: So here's the cool thing, too. We're going to be giving away Dollywood and Splash Country passes. I've got a pair of passes to Dollywood and a pair of passes to Splash Country. I need to give those away before 1 o'clock this afternoon. And the Nehemiah Project is now celebrating its 26th year. Am I correct?
1: You are. 26 big years. Over 150,000 backpacks have been distributed.
0: Okay. I'm not going to even ask how many boxes of crayons have we distributed.
1: 150,000.
0: Really? Because they get one per bag?
1: One box per bag. So 150,000 boxes of Crayola crayons.
0: So what was it like 26 years ago?
1: 26 years ago, we got a blank check. We bought everything retail. We had a big semi show up with all our supplies on it. We packed them. We delivered into 10 schools. We had 5 pack sites. Each pack site went to 2 different schools. Every student in those 10 schools got a backpack. It was a fabulous way to do it, but we're not allowed to do it quite that way anymore. We still go into a few schools, but we don't have a blank check anymore. We don't buy everything retail anymore. We've got great wholesale suppliers, except for Crayola crayons.
0: Now, the thing is Crayola crayons are now on sale. Am I correct?
1: They are. They are on sale for 50 cents a box at several of our big box stores, as well as office supply stores.
0: So we want to encourage you to come on down, bring those 24-count Crayola crayons. We'll be down here until 1 o'clock this afternoon. We got some great Coke products to give away, some good hydration equipment, because it's going to start getting really hot. And we'd love to see you down here before 1 o'clock this afternoon. It's Kelly from the Nehemiah Project R3, and the R3 stands for?
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0: And I'm Brad. 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
14: It's going to be a hot day with temperatures climbing to 90 this afternoon, increasing humidity and the chance of a few pop-up showers and storms. And then tonight will be quiet with temperatures in the 70s. Saturday and Sunday, highs in the low 90s with the chance of some afternoon showers and storms. Next week is trending dry and hot with highs in the mid to upper 90s and heat index values upwards of 105. For the latest, download the Local 3 weather app. I'm Storm Alert Meteorologist Clay Smith.
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0: J103 with John Reddick and No Fear. I'm Brad. I'm with Kelly from the Nehemiah Project, and we're giving you a chance to get Dollywood and Splash Country passes. I got two passes to Dollywood, two passes to Splash Country. Come and visit us. We're at the Food City in Ottawa, right in front of McDonald's, actually. And we encourage you to come by before 1 o'clock this afternoon. The reason we're out here with Kelly is the Nehemiah Project is once again back in session. And I mean by back in session is we guys do this, what, 26 years now?
1: 26 years.
0: That's incredible. And when you first started out 26 years ago, how many crayons did you have to collect?
1: We didn't have to collect any that year because we had a generous donor who gave us a blank check and said, go buy everything retail. So we did.
0: And so how many did you collect?
1: 5,000.
0: And so today we are up to?
1: 12,000.
0: 12,000 boxes of 24-count Crayola crayons is what we need to connect. How many do we have in the receptacle so far?
1: Zero.
0: So no one has came by and dropped off 24-count Crayola crayons. Well, we encourage you to be a pioneer and come out and be the first. You know, one of the things that I love to share, and Kelly does too, is one of the things that –

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9: Yeah, it's J103. I'm Brad. We're out here broadcasting live from Food City out here in Ottawa, and it's right in back of McDonald's where it's your chance to get Dollywood passes and Flash Country passes. And so we're going to be out here until 1 o'clock this afternoon out here with Kelly. And Kelly, you were explaining that you had a story for us about a child that received a backpack at one time, and then they came back and told you a success story.
10: So yes, we have this young man. His name is Michael. He got a backpack when he was about 8 at Harrison Elementary School. Well, when he was about 17, he came back and volunteered with us and helped us distribute backpacks during COVID. Well, last year, this young man came back and he helped us pack our 10,000 backpacks last year. He is now he'll be a senior in college. He is working for HHM accounting firm. He also went to Harrison Elementary, the new Harrison Elementary School, with us this year and helped distribute backpacks to those students. So he got to share with them, hey, look, when I was your age, I got one of these backpacks, and this is where I am today. So there's an importance, number one, in getting your education, but number two, knowing that someone cares enough about you to give you the school supplies that you need to make your year successful. That's what impacted him the most.
9: So we want to encourage you to impact students here in Hamilton County and also in Bradley County, too, because we're going to be up there at the Food City in Cleveland not too long from now. So I encourage you, come on by, get 24-count Crayola crayon, and bring them to the Food City here in Ottawa. We're going to be out here until 1 o'clock this afternoon. Also, we've got the prize wheel. We encourage you to spin that, and you can also register for Dollywood and Flash Country Passes. I'm Brad. Till 1 o'clock this afternoon, we're at Food City in Ottawa. It's J103.
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0: Oh, summertime here in the Tennessee Valley. You know it's going to be a good day. Forrest Frank on J103. I'm Brad. We're down with Kelly here for the Nehemiah Project. And we're out here collecting 24-count Crayola crayons, 24-count Crayola crayons. We're at the Food City in Ottawa. It's right in back of the McDonald's if you're looking for it. And we're going to give you also a chance to get Dollywood and Splash Country passes. We've got a pair of passes to Dollywood and a pair of passes to Splash Country. We're going to give those away before 1 o'clock this afternoon. So I'd encourage you to come on down here. And how many do we have in the barrel?
1: One.
0: We have one pack of crayons. Okay. All right. Well, Father God. And you know what the thing was, as I said, I think I'm reaching for a goal of 200. Is that right?
1: You did say 200, and I believe that is an attainable goal.
0: 200 boxes of crayons by 1 o'clock this afternoon. What can you do to help the school kids here in Hamilton and Bradley County? And, you know, one of the things that we've been talking about here is you've been with J103 a real long time. I mean, I've been here for 14 years, and I can't remember not doing this. How long have you had a partnership with J103?
1: It's been about 20 years, maybe a little longer. J103 has been faithful in their support of what we do in meeting the needs in our community, and this is just a natural tie-in.
0: You guys are doing a fantastic job, man. Thank you so much for letting us partner with you. You know, one of the cool things, too, is we get to really get the kids motivated for the school year, because you actually, it's not just crayons. You have a whole backpack that you present to the students, is that correct?
1: We do. We give them a backpack that has a basic set of supplies in there. They get paper, pencils, colored pencils, ruler, two glue sticks, a pencil sharpener, and the best thing they get is a Bible.
0: So what is the expression on their faces when they see things like that?
1: So truly it's Christmas in August for them and for myself. Every time I get to go into a classroom to pass out backpacks to these children, number one, they're appreciative. Number two, they're in awe that someone cared enough about them that they don't even know to bring them school supplies so that they can have a good school year.
0: Now, some of the schools that you deliver to, what are they?
1: We go to Orchard Knob Elementary School. We go to Best T. Shepherd. We go to Calvin Donaldson. We go to Brown Academy. There are most of our schools, all of our schools are Title I schools. We go to Spring Creek Elementary, which is a big school in East Ridge.
0: So there you go. That's where the backpacks are going. And so next time we talk, we're going to talk about from the teacher's point of view, what's that like. But right now, I want to encourage you to come on down to the Food City in Ottawa, which is right behind the McDonald's. You can't miss it. And we'll register you for Dollywood passes and Splash Country passes. Let you spin the prize wheel. And please bring 24-count Crayola crayons to help the kids out before they go back to school. I'm Brad. It's J103.
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0: J103 with me, our messengers in faith, hope, love. I'm Brad down here at the Food City in Ottawa with the Nehemiah Project. We're collecting 24-count Crayola crayons, and Kelly's here, and we've moved up. We're not just at one. We're now at...
1: four. Oh, no, sorry. We're at 81.
0: 81. So we've got 81 boxes of crayons so far. The goal before 1 o'clock this afternoon is going to be...
1: 200.
0: That's right. We're going to try to raise 200 boxes of crayons. So I want to encourage you to come on down. They've got to be 24-count Crayola crayons. And the reason is because, well, we're celebrating America not too long from now. And Crayola crayons were right here in America. And they are the best crayons. And, you know, before we go any further, let's give a shout-out to our partnering grocery store, Food City, for their continued support and also collaboration. I mean, working with Food City, how's it been? And
1: so it's been incredible, actually. They are very open to us coming. They're very open to hosting our barrels. They're very open to hosting remotes. They support us as far as even their employees collect spare change for us. It's great.
0: Fantastic. So thank you so much to Food City. We're going to meet other Food Cities within this next week, too. And you can also register for Dollywood and Splash Country when we show up at their situation. I think the next one we're going to be at is Lee Highway over in Chattanooga, over there by the Baptist Children's Center. Is that correct?
1: Tennessee Baptist Children's Home, yes.
0: So we're going to be out there next week, so be on for that. Another thing I want to talk about is the teachers. How do the teachers react when they see that their kids now have these brand new fresh backpacks?
1: So for the teachers, it's a relief, actually. Teachers often will go out and spend their own money to make sure children have supplies. And let's face it, our teachers really don't make that much money. So when you have a classroom full of 25 students and you have to go out and buy, let's say, paper for every student, you're looking at a couple bucks each child. So that's 50 bucks in a week.
2: Wow.
1: That's a lot of money.
2: Yeah, it is.
0: So we want to say thank you so much for the teachers for supporting this great cause, too. So I'd encourage you to come on down. Like I said, we're at the Food City in Ottawa behind McDonald's, and I would encourage you to bring 24-count Crayola crayons. The goal is to try to get 200 before 1 o'clock this afternoon. I think we're on our merry way. Plus, we'll register you for Dollywood passes and Splash Country passes. I've got a pair each to give away before 1 o'clock this afternoon. I'm Brad. It's J103.

0: J103 with Caleb and John and someone like me. I'm Brad. I'm with Kelly from the Nehemiah Project. We're down here at Food City in Ottawa. We'll be down here till 1 o'clock this afternoon collecting 24-count Crayola crayons. They've got to be Crayola, and it's got to be 24-count. And the reason we're down here is we've got some local school kids that are going to be going back to school not too long from now. We want to make sure that they have all the things that they need to have themselves a fantastic education. Before we go any further, though, we'd just like to say thank you so much to Food City for helping us out. And we're giving you a chance to win Dollywood and Splash Country passes. If you get down here before 1 o'clock this afternoon, you're going to have a chance to get two tickets to Dollywood, two tickets to Splash Country. And I think one of the cool things is, you know, to have the mind of a child. Just think about that for a second. You know, Jesus said, be like little children. And I think one of the main reasons why is because they're so creative. So crayons are the natural choice.
1: So they are. Crayons are a great way to get a child to, number one, come out of their shell. We don't know a lot of times what our kids are going through, especially some of the kids that we work with. They're in Title I schools. Some of them are inner city kids. We don't know what they faced. I know one year we had a little boy whose mom was in prison and his dad was dead. He watched his dad get shot and he was 7 years old. So that child had a lot to process, and crayons, art, is a great way to process through some of those emotions that they feel that they don't know how to put words to.
0: Man, what a situation that would be, too. By the way, the goal is 200 boxes of crayons. We're now up to
1: 91.
0: So we've got 91 boxes of crayons so far, so we need 109 more boxes of crayons to meet this goal. So I would encourage you to either you can come down and you can do a monetary amount, right? You can drop off.
1: Absolutely. You're free to come by and bring cash. 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
0: And right now we've got actually 24-count Crayola crayons on sale.
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0: So I'd encourage you to come on down. We're out here at Food City in Ottawa on Lee Highway. It's right behind McDonald's. 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I'm Brad. 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
10: It's going to be a hot day with temperatures climbing to 90 this afternoon, increasing humidity and the chance of a few pop-up showers and storms. And then tonight will be quiet with temperatures in the 70s. Saturday and Sunday, highs in the low 90s with the chance of some afternoon showers and storms. Next week is trending dry and hot with highs in the mid to upper 90s and heat index values upwards of 105. For the latest, download the Local 3 weather app. I'm Storm Alert Meteorologist Clay Smith.
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0: G103 with Ann Wilson and My Jesus. And you got about 10 more minutes if you'd like to try for Dollywood and Splash Country passes. As we're down here at the Food City in Ootowah, we're going to be down here for till 1 o'clock, but I got to draw those probably around 12:50, 12:56. So I'd encourage you to come on down. And when you come on down, please bring 24-count Crayola crayons. Or, Kelly, actually, you can do a monetary gift too, right?
1: You absolutely can. 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
0: So one thing's cool, though, is the back-to-school prices are coming down. So the crayon prices are now what?
1: 50 cents a box.
0: So we encourage you to go to the big box stores, or you can go to the off-supply stores, and you can pick

0: backpacks are the same. We also have a number of church sponsors. And then we have community partners that work alongside with us, like J103, the Chattanooga Area Food Bank, a plethora of area churches, and just a number of volunteers.
1: So let's talk about the parents. So what do the parents think about their child getting a backpack?
0: So let's talk about parents. So come August, when their kids have been home all summer and they're eating them out of house and home and they're working on a fixed income already and they have to buy school supplies, they have to make a choice. Am I going to pay my rent? Am I going to pay my utilities? Or am I going to buy my child school supplies? So we literally come alongside those parents and we say, look, you take care of your necessities at home, we'll take care of your child, and they'll have what they need to start the school year off.
1: So we would like you to help out. Now, so far, we've got 100 and how many?
0: Eight.
1: We've got 108. The goal by 1 o'clock this afternoon is to get 200. Can you help us out? Now, the big goal is 12,000. And we're on our merry way, but right now we're just asking for 200. We're at 108, and like I said, you can do a monetary amount, or you can actually physically give us the crayons, 24-count Crayola crayons. And like I said, for Dollywood and Splash Country passes, you've probably got about 7 minutes left if you'd like to register. So I encourage you to come on down. It's Food City in Ootah, right in front of the McDonald's. I'm Brad. It's J103 with the Nehemiah Project.
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1: J103, which is Aya Queen in The Prodigal. I'm Brad, and it's starting to heat up here, so I'm just getting excited. I love hot weather. It's just my time of year, and man, I can't wait to get out of here and get back to the radio station, do the show, and then maybe jump in the lake. That's going to be a good thing, too. Out here with Kelly from the Nehemiah Project. And Kelly, well, first of all, man, it's just been a blast being out here. We had a lot of people come by and drop off crayons and stuff like that. And so kind of give us the 411 on what we're doing. We're looking for 12,000 crayon boxes.
2: 12,000 boxes of 24-count Crayola crayons to stuff 12,000 backpacks. And I want you to extrapolate that. Don't think of it as a backpack. I want you to think about it as a child. We are impacting 12,000 lives of children, and then take it a step further, we're impacting their family. And in the process, we're helping them rewrite their story. So the impact of a simple box of crayons is so much deeper than just one child.
1: So we're going to be here for just a little bit longer. We got some Dollywood and Splash Country passes to give out to someone. And so McKenna is our promotions director and my assistant today. And so who is going to get the Dollywood and Splash Country passes?
3: Wade Westmoreland.
1: Wade Westmoreland, my brother. You're taking somebody special to Dollywood and Splash Country. So I would encourage you to see us out at the other food cities. In fact, I believe we're going to be at the Lee Highway, the brand new one in Chattanooga, I believe next week. It might be Tuesday. Tuesday. Hey, before we go, though, we're going to be here in tearing down. So maybe you're on your way with there. We're going to be here just a little bit longer. And I just want to reiterate, it doesn't have to be the physical box of crayons.
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1: 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I want to say thank you to the Ottawa Food City. I'm Brad. It's J103.
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0: Micah Tyler, and people like us. It's true. God loves you. 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I'll never forget the first time I said yes to taking a trip to Haiti. I was like, am I crazy? 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
15: It's going to be a hot day with temperatures climbing to 90 this afternoon, increasing humidity and the chance of a few pop-up showers and storms. And then tonight will be quiet with temperatures in the 70s. Saturday and Sunday, highs in the low 90s with the chance of some afternoon showers and storms. Next week is trending dry and hot with highs in the mid to upper 90s and heat index values upwards of 105. For the latest, download the Local 3 weather app. I'm Storm Alert Meteorologist Clay Smith.
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0: Jamie McDonald left it in the river on J103, hope and encouragement. Okay, it would be great for morale, but horrible for productivity. Today is Take Your Dog to Work Day, and man, I was like, do you think I could bring my golden retrievers into J103? They're so friendly and really, really cute. And I think even the grumpiest person at work cannot resist a really sweet dog. You can imagine how fast stress would just plummet. But also, we would get absolutely nothing done.
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0: It's a lot of faith to build that boat. Colton Dixon on J103, Hope and Encouragement. My name is Therese. I have a confession. I belong to the Triple Sip Club. I can't get any work done unless I've got three beverages. Here's one, two, three. One is for hydration, one is for caffeine, and one is just because it sounded good or fun. So maybe like coffee, water, and an Italian soda. Now, if your car cup holder is always full, you're a member too. I thought this was just like my crazy habit, but I keep hearing from people who are also in this club. So I wrote us an oath. Are you ready? I solemnly swear with hand held high, no thirst shall catch me by surprise. Coffee, water, and one drink with some fizz. Three drinks at one? That's simply how it is. When others ask, do I need all three? I'll smile and say, obviously, hydrated, caffeinated, emotionally supported too. The Triple Sip Club, until this day is through. Welcome.
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11: It's going to be a hot day with temperatures climbing to 90 this afternoon, increasing humidity and the chance of a few pop-up showers and storms. And then tonight will be quiet with temperatures in the 70s. Saturday and Sunday, highs in the low 90s with the chance of some afternoon showers and storms. Next week is trending dry and hot with highs in the mid to upper 90s and heat index values upwards of 105. For the latest, download the Local 3 weather app. I'm Storm Alert Meteorologist Clay Smith.
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0: I've just seen too much. Big Daddy Weave on J103, Hope and Encouragement. I think I've told you that my daughter just moved into a house. So all week I've been telling her I'm going to help get her apartment cleaned out, you know, so she can get as much of her security deposit back as possible. The big job is shampooing the carpets, and I'm sure it's going to be so satisfying, like when they're totally clean, but I'm having so much trouble getting started. Like, it might be loading the shampooer into the car that I'm dreading, or dragging it upstairs in her apartment building, or pulling it slowly, strip by strip. You know, it won't be as bad as I'm imagining, and it won't take as long as I've been putting it off. And once it's finished, it's gonna feel so good. Maybe the dread is worse than the job itself.
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0: 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You might say we were speechless. 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

0: Matthew West, good on J103, Hope and Encouragement. It's Friday. You can see the weekend, but you also might be running on fumes by this point in the week. I feel that. The best way to muster the strength to make it through is just trusting God, because He has all the power you need. Those who hope in the Lord will renew their strength. They will soar on wings like eagles. They will run and not grow weary. They will walk and not be faint. Isaiah 40, verse 31 is where you can find that in your Bible. Maybe you need to just jot that down someplace where you can see it so you can get through this afternoon.
1: 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This milestone year, take the detour. Your camera will thank you. 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

0: Mercy me, that's Odeth on J103. Hope and encouragement. The plant looked almost dead. Picture these leaves just droopy, completely flopped over. I haven't watered this plant in I don't know how long. It's a peace lily, I think. This plant was given to me after my father's funeral, and I didn't want it because it felt like a lot of pressure to keep this thing alive. But Grandma June was like, oh, it's okay. 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Sure enough, I gave it a good old drink, back to normal. There are a lot of days that I look like that plant, you know, worn out and beat up and kind of dragging. And just one thing can perk me up. It's not ice cream. I've tried. Okay. It's just like, I don't know, a nap or coffee with a friend or reading my Bible, praying, worshiping God. One little thing can make such a big difference.
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17: It's going to be a hot day with temperatures climbing to 90 this afternoon, increasing humidity and the chance of a few pop-up showers and storms. And then tonight will be quiet with temperatures in the 70s. Saturday and Sunday, highs in the low 90s with the chance of some afternoon showers and storms. Next week is trending dry and hot with highs in the mid to upper 90s and heat index values upwards of 105. For the latest, download the Local 3 Weather app. I'm Storm Alert Meteorologist Clay Smith.
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0: That is so good, Chris Tomlin on J103 Hope and Encouragement. It's supposed to be this time of like carefree days and unlimited relaxation, but summer is like such a to-do list. It switched like faster than I could say my popsicle melted. I got places to go now, things to do, memories to make, and somehow what started as a season of slowing down feels like just another thing to keep up with. Trips to the lake and weeds to pull and graduation parties, all the pressure. Am I making enough of summer? You know, I don't want to spend so much energy trying to make summer memorable that I miss out on the moment right now. I hope this weekend you and I both get some time to just slow down and enjoy summer.
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0: J103 with Jimmy McDonald and Ain't No Way. Hot, sweaty, muggy. I feel like I need to take another shower. And that's just the way I like it. I'm Brad, and who's ready for a weekend?
1: Hi, this is Stephanie from McDonald, and thank you, Lord. It's finally Friday.
0: And what a weekend it's going to be. You actually have two chances to win Dollywood and Splash Country passes. Check this. First of all, Ted, it's going to be at Dalton Kia from 11 till 1 down at Dalton off East Walnut Avenue with your first chance. And then Ted is going to be at Shake the Lake in Spring City from 5 to 7 tomorrow afternoon as they're going to be shooting off the fireworks over Watts Bar Lake. That will be your second chance to win Dollywood and Splash Country passes.
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0: K103 with Zach Williams and Jesus Loves. I'm Brad, and I just want to thank everybody that came out to the Ottawa Food City between 11 and 1 today to drop off those 24-count Crayola crayons for the Nehemiah Project. Now, we tried to set a goal of 200 boxes of crayons between 11 and 1, or actually today, and we got close. We got 108. So thank you so much for that. And I was just wondering, if you could still help us reach that 200 box goal today, if possible, I want to encourage you to go buy one of the big box stores and pick up some crayons for 50 cents a box. And you can drop them off here at the radio station on Hickory Valley before 5 o'clock this afternoon. Or maybe you're closer to a food city and you see one of those big bright barrels that says Crayola on it. 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
12: J103 weather.
13: A few scattered hit or miss showers will be possible later this evening into your Saturday, but overall the majority will stay dry. Lows dropping down into the 70s overnight, then rebounding right back up into the 90s. Heat index values will be hot. We'll feel a few degrees warmer, and then as we head into the start of next week, we'll really see things climb as that heat dome works into our area. Heat index values anywhere from 100 to 105 degrees, getting into that dangerous level. For the latest, I'm Local 3 meteorologist Hannah Skye.
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15: I've got so much to be thankful for. 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

0: Just the words of hope and encouragement coming in from Cochran & Company is what grace can do on J103. I'm Brad, and you're looking forward to the weekend, by the way, too? Man, it is supposed to be hot. I'm telling you, we got Sundays at the Chattanooga Markets going down. You know, one of Chattanooga's classic family outings. We got local foods, crafts, live entertainment, and room for the kids to explore. It's going to be great if you want a slower-paced afternoon, and you definitely do not want to overplan. You know, and one of the cool things, too, is, and I mean by cool, is we've got Nooga Splash. 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So as the air starts heating up and you need a cool splash, I'd encourage you to go to Nooga Splash. 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

0: 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I'm Brad, and you know those summer nights that just feel like a memory waiting to happen? I got something for you tonight. Tonight until, it starts in about 6 minutes from now. From 5 until 8, you can bring your family out to Wings and Wheels at Collegedale Municipal Airport out in Apison. I mean, just imagine walking among the airplanes, checking out the sports cars, grabbing something from the food truck, letting the kids play yard games, and just enjoying being together. I mean, it's being hosted with Stroll the Hamptons Ootawah, and it's all benefiting Doing What We Can homeless outreach, helping local individuals and families in our community. 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Kids are free, but it looks like a fun night for a meaningful cause and maybe a chance to make one of those summer memories your family talks about later. Again, from 5 to 8 tonight, Wings and Wheels at the Collegedale Municipal Airport in Apison.
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2: Hello, I'm Cindy Sexton at Local 3 News. Tennessee State Parks are looking for your input on the future of McDonald Farm. They're considering turning most of the farm into a new state park. Nearly 1,300 acres are in Hamilton and Ray counties. They would be given to the state of Tennessee if it's approved. Full details coming your way on Local 3.
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0: Is that the right song at just the right time for you? I mean, when you heard that song, did you hear Father God speak directly to you? Well, if so, I want to encourage you to listen to the lady who sang that song called Worthy. Worthy of it all.
1: Psalm 63 talks about God's love being better than life. And that is so true. When I think of the goodness of Jesus and all that he has done for me, I can't help but praise God. And this song, Worthy of It All, just puts it all in perspective. When I just think of all of the great things that God has done, what he continues to do, and not just because of what he's done, but just because of who he is. He's worthy of all of our praise, all of our strength. The Bible instructs us to love him with all of our heart, soul, and mind. Why? Because he deserves nothing less. He is worthy of it all.
0: Yeah, if you connected on a deeper level with Cece Winans, would you please tell us about it under the Get Involved tab at j103.com? Check this out. We've designed a platform specifically for this, that when you hear a song and it directly affects you, we want to hear your story. So, yeah, the Get Involved tab, underneath that it says leave a testimony. 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
12: 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Chances are it's a Langley.
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0: J103 with Seth Schleter and Counting My Blessings. I'm Brad for the ride home, and I guess we can call it the weekend, right? I hope it's going to be a restful one for you, too. Not too much going on since it's going to be really hot outside. And by the way, if you missed the devotion today with Tom, I'd just like to go over it with you as you're on the ride home. It's called Unity in Friendships. You know, God knows the true strength and power that lies in us being one body. It is why he asks us to come together at the same table and hold hands despite our differences and varying opinions. He wants our voices not to drown each other out, but to be raised in unity. We are always stronger together. We can accomplish much more for his kingdom when peace binds us together. You probably have some Christian friends too. And you know that when you guys get together or you gals get together, I mean, miracles happen, right? You know, it says in Romans 15:5-6, may the God of endurance and encouragement grant you to live in such harmony with one another in accord with Christ Jesus, that together you may with one voice glorify the God and Father of our Lord Jesus Christ. Again, that's Romans 15:5-6. You know, being unified does take work though, right? I mean, we need to lay aside our pride and show humility. We love each other deeply. We are genuinely welcoming and inclusive. Now, sometimes fighting seems easier than working hard toward the same goal. I mean, it requires a lot more effort, especially when we don't all come from, especially when we do come from extremely, vastly different places and experiences, and we don't see eye to eye. Yeah, we got Christian brothers and sisters out there that, they're brothers and sisters in Christ, but boy, do they think differently than we do. But you know what? Fighting has no purpose, and nothing will be accomplished. Just want to encourage you to let peace win. And as you're on the ride home, if you could pray this small prayer, this would be awesome. God, working with others doesn't always come easy to me. Give me a heart that is open and warm to those around me. Help me to cherish unity and peace so together we can better serve you. Amen.
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11: J103 weather.
12: A few scattered hit or miss showers will be possible later this evening into your Saturday, but overall the majority will stay dry. Lows dropping down into the 70s overnight, then rebounding right back up into the 90s. Heat index values will be hot. We'll feel a few degrees warmer, and then as we head into the start of next week, we'll really see things climb as that heat dome works into our area. Heat index values anywhere from 100 to 105 degrees, getting into that dangerous level. For the latest, I'm Local 3 meteorologist Hannah Skye.
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0: J103 with Pat Barron and a fire that just will not go out. Hi, I'm Brad, and as you're starting to celebrate the weekend, you know when you're going through something really, really hard, what do? You pray, right? And you pray, and you pray, and you pray, and what happens next? You just get prayed out, right? Well, I want to encourage you to take that prayer request to the Prayer Works page, because we now have staff members here at J103 that are praying over those prayers. No prayer is going to be left unanswered. And that we want to pray for you. We want to go to Father with you and get that petition taken care of. So no matter what you're experiencing right now, whether you think it's big or small, Father God wants to hear about it. And we've also got prayer warriors out there that comb those pages and pray also. So we've got the staff praying for you. We've got prayer warriors praying for you. So I'd encourage you to step out in faith. Let us pray for you. You can find the Prayer Works page over at j103.com.
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0: The words of hope and encouragement coming in from Chris Tomlin on J103. I'm Brad, and we just want to say thank you so much. Man, we definitely do. You just guys have really just helped out here and, you know, given you offer of hope and encouragement. And, you know, sometimes it's really hard instantly to get hope and encouragement, isn't it? Unless you're got a radio or maybe you have an Amazon smart speaker. If you got an Amazon smart speaker, you can get instantaneous hope and encouragement and the right song at just right time by just saying these few words. And you don't even have to yell at it. You can say it calmly if you need to. Hey, Alexa, play J103. When you say those words, I think your mood will mellow instantly, and you'll definitely be hearing the right song at just the right time.
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2: Hello, I'm Cindy Sexton at Local 3 News. Tennessee State Parks are looking for your input on the future of McDonald Farm. 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Nearly 1,300 acres are in Hamilton and Ray counties. They would be given to the state of Tennessee if it's approved. Full details coming your way on Local 3.
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0: J103 with Jade King. It's called Hard Place. I'm Brad. And one thing we used to do a long time in radio when someone won is we'd say, put your left hand up, put your right hand up, and bring it together. 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A critical need. 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
1: J103 with Leanna Crawford doing that honest. I'm Brad, and I don't know about you, but it's hot, it's sweaty, it's muggy. I feel like I need to take another shower, and that is just the way I like it. How's your weekend so far? Well, it's about to get a lot better, because you've got two chances to win Dollywood and Splash Country passes. All going down tomorrow. First of all, Ted's going to be at Dalton Kia from 11 till 1 with your first chance. And then Ted is going to be up at Shake the Lake in Spring City in Ray County. And that's going to be going on from 5 to 7 tomorrow afternoon as they shoot the fireworks over Watts Bar Lake. And that will be your second chance to win Dollywood and Splash Country passes.
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8: J103 weather.
9: A few scattered hit or miss showers will be possible later this evening into your Saturday, but overall the majority will stay dry. Lows dropping down into the 70s overnight, then rebounding right back up into the 90s. Heat index values will be hot. We'll feel a few degrees warmer, and then as we head into the start of next week, we'll really see things climb as that heat dome works into our area. Heat index values anywhere from 100 to 105 degrees, getting into that dangerous level. For the latest, I'm Local 3 meteorologist Hannah Skye.
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0: J103 with Brian and Kitty Torwald. It's called Hallelujah in the Hard Things. I'm Brad, and as I pop the headphones up a little bit louder, there we go. If you're looking for something to do with the family tonight, Wheels and Wings, or Wings and Wheels, is happening right now and goes on until 8 o'clock at the Collegedale Municipal Airport in Hickson. You can come walk among the airplanes. You can check out some amazing sports cars. You would not believe how many rich people live out in that Appison area. I mean, I live out in that area. Not in that area. Don't get me wrong. Kind of near that area. And just the sports cars you see out there are just incredible. So you can also grab dinner from a food truck, let the kids enjoy some yard games, and just enjoy one of those simple summer nights together. Make sure you hydrate, though, because it is kind of sticky out there. It's hosted with Stroll the Hamptons Ootawah, and this event actually benefits doing what we can for the homeless outreach, helping local individuals and families in our community. Now, there's a suggested $5 donation per adult, but the kids are free, and you still have enough time to make a summer memory tonight.
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0: Now, that's a great song for the weekend. Forrest Frank and Your Way's Better on J103. I'm Brad, and have you ever noticed how easy it is to lose the wonder of what Jesus has done for us? What my pastor would say is old faith, cold faith. I mean, we get busy, we move on to the next thing. And when you encounter a new Christian, what do? Oh my gosh, I just discovered Jesus Christ and this. And you're just like, yeah, I've known that for 20 years. So they call that complacency, right? Well, if you're suffering from that, no judgment, because I definitely was. I've been walking with the Lord for a long time, and sometimes you just forget the original spark that you had that one time when you first came to Jesus. I'd like you to check out this Bible study. It's called The Bridge Back to God. It's on the YouVersion Bible app. It's only a 3-day Bible study, but it will take you back to the moment when you first understood God's grace and how much Jesus loves you. Do you remember that when you first come to Christ? You're just like, oh my gosh, I can't believe this. Well, it was actually put together by our sister ministry, Come On, Let's Go. And if you search Come On, Let's Go in the app, you'll even find 4 more Bible studies to encourage you. This is how you get there. You put in Come On, Let's Go. It's all one word. There's no apostrophe. And please, if this study encourages you, please leave a review afterwards, because you never know who needs that encouragement.
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0: 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I'm Brad, and what could God do through 1 week of your life? 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And together, we'll share the hope of Jesus Christ. 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
5: J103 weather.
6: A few scattered hit or miss showers will be possible later this evening into your Saturday, but overall the majority will stay dry. Lows dropping down into the 70s overnight, then rebounding right back up into the 90s. Heat index values will be hot. We'll feel a few degrees warmer, and then as we head into the start of next week, we'll really see things climb as that heat dome works into our area. Heat index values anywhere from 100 to 105 degrees, getting into that dangerous level. For the latest, I'm Local 3 meteorologist Hannah Skye.
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0: J103 with Olivia Lane and God Shows Up. And with the temperature approaching triple digits next Thursday, I'm already preparing to be outside. I mean, I thrive in hot weather. In fact, the higher the temperature, the better I feel. Now, your kids, they may not feel this way. And if they're attending an outdoor camp, I would encourage you to find out what their heat policy is. We've all heard of rain policy, but find out what their heat policy is. What will your child be doing when it's 99 degrees?
1: Hey, it's Sophia. I'm not on my phone right now. I'm at Dollywood with my whole family. We might be checking out amazing stunt dogs, popping a gazillion bubbles, devouring a banana pudding cupcake, or loving the all-new drone and fireworks show at the Smoky Mountain Summer Celebration, presented by Food City through August 2nd. 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